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The first day I got me a fuel pump, and the next day I got me an engine and a trunk. Then I got me a transmission and all the chrome. The little things I could get

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The back end looked kind of funny too, but we put it together, and when we got through, well, that's when we noticed that we only had one tail fin. About that time, my wife walked out, and I could see in her eyes that she had her doubts. But she opened the door and said, "Honey, take me for a spin."

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$15.27. Or dang me, hang me. They ought to take a rope and hang me high from the highest tree. Woman, would you weep for me?

Howdy, howdy, howdy, boys and girls and livestock. 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

0: rethink some things. I had a ton of fun writing the song. The idea for me in my mind was, when we wrote this, was it was like a guy that was getting out of a relationship who can't seem to get all the way out. And it's funny, you know, because I've played it for some people and they're like, was this song about like cheating or whatever? And I was like, you know, I never considered that. I can see how people may think that, but my idea when we wrote it was actually a guy who basically wants to get out of this relationship and can't seem to.
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5: 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I hope you'll come by and check my social media sites out, and then join me right here every week.

devil went down to Georgia. He was looking for a soul to steal. He was in a bind because he was way behind and he was willing to make a deal. When he came across this young man sewing on a fiddle and playing it hot, and the devil jumped up on a hickory stump and said, "Boy, let me tell you what. I guess you didn't know it, but I'm a fiddle player too. 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Now you play pretty good fiddle, boy, but give the devil his due. I bet a fiddle of gold against your soul, 'cause I think I'm better than you.

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2: It's Little Law here, and you're listening to my new single, Evil Eye.

Evil Eye was produced by Ollie Deacon, who is a New York-based producer, but somebody that I have known for a very, very long time, for around 15 years, actually, since he lived in the UK. And we recorded the vocals here in the UK, and all the rest of the instrumentation was recorded in New York. Drums are provided by Morgan Carabal, who is a beautiful drummer who has played on all of my records since I've been a solo artist. She is a songwriter herself, and I feel that when she drums on some of these songs that I create, she understands storytelling so well, and she really is for me the songwriter's drummer. I call myself Little Law because I believe that songs are best when they tell a story, so little laws or short stories, if you like. You can find out more about how I approach songwriting and this storytelling by following me wherever you scroll at Little Law Music. Playing the

Hey y'all, it's Lainey Wilson. Check out my new song, Somewhere Over Laredo. I hope you love it. I spent a lot of my time 30,000 feet in the air flying to the next show. And even though I'm not on the ground, I use that time to be still. Catch myself looking out the window, talking to God, dreaming, and even reminiscing. Somewhere Over Laredo tells a story that speaks to that. And you're the first one to hear my new song.

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5: So Party Mode's a song I fell in love with because I've been that guy before. And a lot of my buddies have been too, where there's an unexpected turn of events in a relationship. 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So this guy's out. He's having fun. 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And it just makes me feel good. Even though he's kind of heartbroken, there's still this optimism to it. So hope it makes you want to pour a drink and dance along.

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That was yours truly, Beth Williams, singing the theme song for this show, the Beth Williams Indie Americana Songwriter Show, where the Colorado Mountains meet the West Texas wind and beyond. I have been hosting and producing this show since February 9th of 2017. And the last couple of years, on when it's my birthday week, I've done a show that's completely my original music. And I hope that is okay with you. I hope you'll enjoy it. It's kind of a birthday present to myself. Next week, I'll be back to doing my regular show featuring songwriters from Texas, Colorado, and around the world. But for this next hour, I'll be doing my original songs. If you enjoy these tunes, they're all available for digital download on Beth Williams Music Bandcamp. Right now, what I'm going to do is my three latest singles, all original tunes, starting with Test of Time, follow that with Have a Great Day, and then What You Know Is Right. And then I'm going to be doing songs from my In This Old House CD, and I'm just going to let the music play. Happy birthday to me. Yeah, let's let the music play, and thank you again so much for joining me.

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These are all tunes I wrote. I hope you're enjoying them. If you'd like to know more about them, you can go to BethWilliamsMusic/Bandcamp.com. And next up, I'm going to do almost all of the songs from my In This Old House CD. I hope you enjoy them.

singer-songwriter Beth Williams celebrating my birthday week by doing a full hour of my own music. Thank you so much for hanging out with me as I celebrated my birthday week performing original songs for you. So that's it. This is yours truly, Beth Williams, wishing you well and reminding you, don't look back, be happy now.

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6: Hi, Buck.
5: Well, hello, Melissa. You look so ready for summer. You coming in here with that little polka dot bikini. Boy, summer is about to begin.
6: Well, look at you.
5: 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I got my baggies on, and I even brought my surfboard to hang out in the studio with us. I am so summer ready. I also recently got a photo with Beach Boy drummer John Stamos. So you cannot do any better than that. 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
0: Singer-songwriter Kat Sue has just released a new single, A Whisper in the Wind, and it is oh so good. 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
1: 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And unlike last summer, well, you know, when I forgot to put the sunscreen on and ended up looking like a rock lobster. Well, I'm not going to make that mistake again this year. But if I do, and that is extremely possible, I will end up looking like a country rock lobster. And we don't need that. What we do need is a powerful hit single from Del Robbins. And we've got it here right now. Del has another big-time smash on his hands with Good and Getting Better. It's heading to number one. Del and his producer, Jim Cartwright, who runs his Fame and Fortune production and records, both send their congratulations again for our IMN Big 21. 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

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You are one prolific songwriter. John Michael Ferrari has a powerful hit on his hands with Breaking Up Inside. John and his producer, Pepper J, send their congratulations to us once again on our 21st anniversary. 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
1: Tommy Rice has a brand new single, Oh How We Love You Jesus, featuring Michael Lusk. 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Oh How We Love You Jesus, from the prolific Tommy Rice, featuring Michael Lusk. 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It's already closing in on the top of the charts right now. Eileen Carey has a solid chart breaker with This Is Where, the follow-up to her number one, Carry Me Away. 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
1: 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I've never

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0: 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Well, Lawrence Anthony Weir on his birth certificate, but we just call him Larry Weir. It's a heartbreaker, so get the tissues out for The Lie I Tell Myself by yours truly, Buck McCoy, on our Summer Spectacular Radio Special.
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0: 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It's our Summer Spectacular Radio Special. We are back, but sadly, we're out of time. 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

Hey, y'all. I'm Bridget London, and welcome to this week's edition of the High Road Radio Show. That was Kendall Marvel kicking it off for us. Well, drinking my baby goodbye. We play the best here in Roots Country, Texas music, and Americana. And we're going to play for you now the Queen of Alabama, at least that's what they're calling her these days, Miss Taylor Honeycutt singing about getting back to the country.

And we're back here on the High Road Radio Show. I'm Bridget London, if you're just joining us. We feature the best in Texas music, Americana music, and roots country. The combination thereof, all three, is Ghost of the Hill Country with their brand new single just released last week called Brace for Impact.

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Zachary is a talented Alabama singer-songwriter and guitarist known for his unique blend of traditional country, blues, roots, Americana, and rock. He tours extensively across the U.S., delivering solo shows that feel full band through his powerful vocals and expressive guitar work. When accompanied by his band, his performances are even more energetic and passionate. Zachary has a unique ability to truly connect with listeners with his strong emotional content and insightful deliveries. His brand new single, The Never Ends, is our Dat Sauce Spicy Cut of the Week.

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We just heard from

appreciate y'all tuning in to the High Road Radio Show. Want to remind y'all that you can go to my website, Bridget London, BRIGITTE London.com, for my latest touring schedule, news about the show, and all kinds of other good stuff. We got some exciting projects coming down the pike. I think I'm going to leave you with Texas outlaw Dallas Moore, who's one of my dearest friends, and I absolutely love how he can fire up an audience like you would not believe. Dallas has toured and opened for everybody from all of our honky-tonk heroes, from Waylon Willie, Billy Joe Shaver, you name it, and he became one himself somewhere along the way, and that's because his home is where the highway is. I'm Bridget London. Remember to keep that music alive and in your hearts, and always take the high road.

0: 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I'm Bridget London, and I'll see you on Down the Trail.
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3: Well, howdy, howdy, howdy, boys and girls and livestock. This is the CD Tex Radio Show. We're coming to you from the chicken house out here at Tres Papalotes in West Texas. Ooh, boy, I tell you what. We're finally drying out a little bit. It rained like cats and dogs last week. And by the way, we want to send our prayers out to all those folks once again in the Hill Country who got slammed with rain last week. So keep them in your thoughts and prayers, if you will. Hey, we got a great show for you lined up today. We're going to get it kicked off with Roger Krager. I'm from the beer joint.

Maddox Ross, that's his new single, Jenny Lee. Now we're going to take you back about, 25, 30 years or so. Here's Neil McCoy, Life of the Party.

Steve Anthony, that's his latest single. He's got a top 30 single there. How about that? When one door closes, don't y'all go anywhere. We've got a lot more great music coming right up. Stick around. We're going to be right back after we pay a few bills and hear from our sponsors. Say-

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4: 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I'm Bill Green. 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

Lane Bricker, that's his sophomore single, Do You Ever Think About Texas? And he's got a good one there. Top 30 record. Here's a Waylon from the 1970s.

Henry Williams, newcomer to the scene, Blacktop. He's got a top 50 single there. Attaboy, Henry. Hey, don't y'all go anywhere. We've got a lot more great Texas country, red dirt music, a little western swing. We're going to be right back.

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4: 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And here's the latest from Daryl Perry. He's got a top 20 single.

0: for Miranda Lambert, Gunpowder and Lead. That goes back a few years, doesn't it? Hey, don't y'all go anywhere. We've got a lot more great music coming up.
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I'm Bill Green. And we're going to take you back a few years on this one. Here's Aaron Watson. Wake up and smell.

Addison Mollick. She's got a top 10 single there, Whiskey After Women. Now here's Billie Joe. She's got a top 10. I think this thing's fixing to go number one. It's going to break out just any time at number one. You watch it. Here's Billie Joe, Reasons to Call, right here on the CD Tex Radio Show.

0: takes you back a little ways to about around 2000, I believe it was. That's Leroy Parnell, Don't Water It Down. We'll be right back.
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1: Well, you've made it to hour number two of the CD Tex Radio Show. I'm Bill Green. We're coming to you from the Chicken House out here at Tres Papalotes in West Texas, right on top of the divide. Yes, sirree, Bob. Hey, how many of you heard Jeff Bezos make this claim here a few weeks ago? This is totally insane. He says, and this is one of his tweets, I think it's what it was. He said that humans are consuming too much water and not leaving enough for AI data centers.

Now, does that take the cake or what? Humans are using too much water and not leaving enough for his AI data centers. Wow. Okay, so much for that. Hey, we got a lot more great music coming to you. We're going to get it kicked off this segment right out of shoot number one. Curtis Grimes has got him a new hit. He's got a top 10 single here on this booger. It's called That's What Cowboys Do, right here on the CD Texan Radio Show.

Ed Burleson, that takes you back a long time ago, doesn't it? Tell me why, East Texas boy. Now here's a conglomeration. Rodney Crowell, Leanne Womack, and Randy Rogers.

0: Flatland Hillbillies. That goes back, I think that's about 5 or 6 years ago when they put that out. Cool song. Now here's Clint Black.
1: She's

Clint Black, Long Necks and Rednecks. Don't anybody touch that button. We got a lot more great music for you. We're going to pay a few bills, hear from our sponsors, take a little short break, then we're going to be right back, so y'all stick around. Don't you touch that button or twist that dial. 10-4.

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the late, great Johnny Bush, along with Kevin Fowler. We cut that back in 2005, and that's on the Honky Tonk album. That's a song Kevin wrote. Oh, what's her name? they did a bang-up job on that, I tell you. And we're going to keep it country. Let's do this, and here's Daryl McCall. This takes you back to the 70s also. Country Girl, right here on the CD Tex Radio Show.

Jamie Richards, Between These Lines. That takes you back about 20 years or so. Hey, y'all, don't go anywhere. We got more great music coming right up, right after we hear a few words from our sponsors. Stick around. Take it.

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0: 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Mark Chestnut, Think Like a Woman.
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Bart Crowe, the Bart Crowe Band, Quarters. And I think that's my favorite Bart Crowe song right there. Speaking of good country songs, here's Dale Watson. Sit and drink and cry.

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0: Angelo, Texas boy, Case Harden. Looks like he's got him a hit record there. Top 10 on again tonight. We got my little buddy Virginia May on the phone. Virginia May, what's up?
1: Hey, Bill.
0: Yeah.
1: Hey, hon.
0: What's going on?
1: Hey, you know, got to thinking.
0: Mm-hmm.
1: You know, thousands of years ago, God destroyed Sodom and Gomorrah.
0: Yep.
1: For the very things that our kids are being taught in school these days.
0: That's right.
1: That's horrible.
0: Scary, isn't it?
1: Wake up, people.
0: Yep. Tell it like it is, Virginia May.

Billy Mata and all the Texas tradition, I tell you what, they make great music. They got a brand new single out, too. We're going to be playing that before long. Okay, it's time for our inspirational song of the show, and I'm going to feature my old buddy from north of the Red River. We've known each other for a long time. This is Danny Stegall. Great song, no standard. I am my father's son.

Stegall. Well, that's going to wrap it up for the show. We hope y'all enjoyed it half as much as we did bringing it to you. Until next time, be sure to keep it tuned right here for more great music. And y'all have enjoyed it half as much as we did bringing it to you. Until next time, be sure to keep it tuned right here for more.

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Will it? Or will it? In 18 months, will we love like this? Will the world stand still when we kiss? Will it? Or will it?

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2: Hello, everyone. This is your Action News reporter with all the news that is news across the nation on the scene at the supermarket. There seems to have been some disturbance here. Pardon me, sir. Did you see what happened?
3: Yeah, I did. I was standing over by the tomatoes, and here he come, running through the pole beans, through the fruits and vegetables, naked as a jaybird. And I hollered over to Ethel. I said, "Don't look, Ethel." And it's too late. She'd already been incensed.
4: He comes.
5: The

0: gas station. 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
1: Yeah, Dave. I was just in here getting my tires checked, and he just appeared out of the traffic. He come streaking around the grease right there. Didn't have nothing on but a smile. I looked in there, and Ethel was getting her cold drink. I hollered, "Don't look, Ethel!" And it's too late. She'd already been mooned. Flashed her right there in front of the shop. So
2: he ain't proof.
1: Boogity, boogity.
2: He ain't

0: once again, your Action News reporter in the booth at the gym covering the disturbance at the basketball playoff. Pardon me, sir. Did you see what happened?
1: Yeah, did. Hey, Tom, I was just going down there to get Ethel a snow cone. Here he come, right out of the cheap seats. Dribbling. Right down the middle of the court. Didn't have on nothing but his PS. Made a hook shot and got out through the concession stand. I hollered up at Ethel. I said, "Don't look, Ethel!" And it was too late. She'd already got a free shot. Grandstand. Right there in front of the home team.
2: What is it calling the street?
0: Here it comes again. Who's that with it? Ethel. Is that

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Leave the Light On is about the people at home who support you to realise your dreams. Come find me on Facebook, Instagram, and Twitter at Els Bailey. 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

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To stay connected with me, you can find me on Instagram and TikTok at Kalisha Lauren Music, on Facebook at Kalisha Lauren, and on all streaming platforms to listen to my brand new single, Wasn't Even Drinking. This song is about denying old feelings and confessing love in the face of heartbreak. It starts as a classic and sad drinking song to then acknowledge the passing of blame onto something else when it's too hard to admit your own truth. You can listen to it now on all streaming platforms, and I hope you enjoy it. Thank you for tuning in.

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0: rethink some things. I had a ton of fun writing the song. The idea for me in my mind was, when we wrote this, was it was like a guy that was getting out of a relationship who can't seem to get all the way out. And it's funny, you know, because I've played it for some people and they're like, was this song about like cheating or whatever? And I was like, you know, I never considered that. I can see how people may think that, but my idea when we wrote it was actually a guy who basically wants to get out of this relationship and can't seem to.
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Hey y'all, it's Lainey Wilson. Check out my new song, Somewhere Over Laredo. I hope you love it. I spent a lot of my time 30,000 feet in the air flying to the next show. And even though I'm not on the ground, I use that time to be still. Catch myself looking out the window, talking to God, dreaming, and even reminiscing. Somewhere Over Laredo tells a story that speaks to that. And you're the first one to hear my new song.

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You're listening to Hot and Gold Radio, where they play simply the best music, including my latest release. And here it is. It's called Blowing Smoke. Well, the song really is what it says on the tin, you know. Life is full of promises as well as fair weather friends, and you get a lot of setbacks in life. We meet a lot of different people in different ways of life, in bars and nights out, maybe just walking down the street, who knows, who promise you that they can help you pursue your dreams or help you out in a situation you might be in. But when it comes down to it and you reach out to them further down the line, they never return your call, they never return your email, they just disappear. So sort of thing that they just like to hear themselves talk, but sadly they just vanish. And this is where the title came from, Blowing Smoke. Me and my good buddy Tom Bright sat down, worked around the title, and voila, came up with the song, and this is what it is, Blowing Smoke.

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